There's somebody special out there for everybody, baby. I'm just glad it's you. So what do you say? You and me? Let's go take on the world together? I think it sounds like fun. Let's go.

Wichita, Kansas, where the man says it's gonna be coming down all night. I hope you're warm and tight, honey. If you're feeling alone, baby, just get on the phone and talk to me. Just get on the phone, honey.

Nikana na miyomi na gulo mchito ni midhisto mabasa na mtana le Malielo ni Kayo Vano Gana vudha na mabasi unyuma ni apewe radhi msambiki Mlima ni ya mabasa ya weisa na uza mana balo tena nivuruwana Drungu, this was the end of the promise you know, Zambezia.